0: Zach Williams and Ben Fuller on Spirit Radio. I'm Rob Anthony. I know God's timing is perfect, but sometimes it doesn't feel like it. Case in point, Chick-fil-A just opened up in Tulare. Brand new. Finally have one. We've been wanting one in the South Valley for years and years and years. And I say God's timing is perfect because now that Chick-fil-A is here, I've actually had to start figuring out how to eat healthier and not get carried away with fast food or convenient food so much, make healthier choices. And yeah, I do love waffle fries. I do love a good spicy chicken sandwich. But it's just a slight inconvenience now that I'm going to have to try and do those little things to try and make healthier choices for myself. Now, I would recommend anybody enjoy what they love. I'm just choosing to have to go there. And now that I can't have my spicy chicken sandwich anymore, I'm going to have to stick with something like the grilled nuggets or the kale salad, something. But yeah, God's timing is perfect. He brought that here at just the right time for me to learn a little self-discipline.
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0: That is what our lives are all about, giving glory to God. This is Spirit Radio. I am Rob. We had a really, really great day yesterday with the community coming together for a special event. It was the first annual Randy Hoppert Memorial Golf Classic. Now, I'm not into golf. I could care less about golfing. But this was so much bigger than that. Yeah, there was a lot of people playing golf, but the people coming together, our community, to honor and remember Randy Hoppert, Sheriff's Deputy here, to honor him and remember him, man, that was really special. So if you want to see a little highlight reel, we've got that posted up on our social media. Just look up My Spirit Radio on Facebook or Instagram, even TikTok. You can see a little recap. It was really great to see so many people coming together for a really great day and honor one of our fallen heroes.
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1: It's Andrew Rip right here on Spirit Radio. I hope I'm not the only one who's kind of procrastinating, needing to do a bunch of errands to get ready for this holiday weekend. I mean, I've got to go to the store. I've got to pick up some prescriptions, but that can all kind of wait, can't it?
2: I want to dance like David. I want a faith like Paul. I want to sing like Silas tearing down the prison walls. I want to face that fire.

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0: We can say a lot of things, but words are no match for acting them out. This is Spirit Radio. My name is Rob. It's Memorial Day weekend. We all get to enjoy an extra day off. Well, most of us do. Maybe some time with friends or family. But really, like, we got to remember what a day like this was for. It's to remember those who gave their lives so that we can have what we have, our freedoms, our blessings. It always strikes me when I hear something like what JFK said, as we express our gratitude, we must never forget that the highest appreciation is not to utter words, but to live by them. Speaking and saying the right things, that's not what it's about. That's not enough. Do we live them out? I mean, that it's bigger than just Memorial Day. It's our lives. It's biblical, right? In the Bible, when it says we can say we have all this love, but if we do not have actions, if we don't live by them, then it's just emptiness. It means nothing. So this weekend, let's just not say we're thankful for those who sacrifice. Let's not just talk, but let's truly go about our day, our lives, our relationships, our jobs, recognizing that we have so much to be grateful for, especially those who gave their lives.
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1: We can't remember our passwords if there are so many different stipulations for them. This is Spirit Radio. My name is Rob. We get this all the time now, especially with everything as a login, everything we have passwords for. And we just have to continue to log in. Some people have a system where I can't do this, where depending on what they're logging into, they use like the name of it in their password. And sorry if that's you and I'm outing your secret. I can't do that. I tend to want to use a password that seems somewhat random and a combination of letters and numbers. But password requirements are not consistent across the board. This is the problem. When I put in a password that I have for something new, and it tells me that it needs a special character. Well, okay, I'd want to use something like a period or an exclamation mark or an asterisk. But sometimes when I do the special character that I have used for one password that I want to use for this password is not the same and it doesn't qualify. So you can put in, you know, a random password and an exclamation point, but this last time it said, sorry, the exclamation point is not considered a special character. It needs to be a semicolon, a period, an at sign, something else. So then we have inconsistency across the board there. My question is, who is deeming what characters should qualify as special characters? I mean, my mom told me that all characters were special in someone's eyes.
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0: Yes, I am so excited to see my kids' summer schedule start to fill up. This is Spirit Radio. I'm Rob Anthony. We as parents, boy, I feel like we kind of dread the start of summer because our kids are going to be around the house or not have much to do. 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I love this time because we get opportunities to see where our kids can go to a church nearby in the community, meet other kids, have a lot of fun singing songs, playing games, doing arts and crafts, eating snacks, getting their wiggles out, and ultimately learning about Jesus, learning truth from the Bible. It's the best of both worlds, honestly. So, where do we find these VBSs? 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I already see a handful of VBS opportunities there. 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And of course, we get to have a break as parents. 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That is what it is all about. 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It's the events calendar.
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0: The music that you hear on Spirit Radio, man, it is designed to lift you up. I know it does me and so many other people each and every day. I'm Rob Anthony, and one of the most popular songs that has lifted people up and encouraged people over the years, it keeps coming back to. We hear this time and time again. Eye of the Storm. Eye of the Storm by Ryan Stevenson has been one of the most encouraging and impactful songs for so many people. What's even better is that we get to see that song performed live in concert because Ryan Stevenson is coming to Visalia July 23rd. Tickets just went on sale. We would love to have you there. We've already had so many amazing concerts. This one is going to be no different. Ryan Stevenson has played a bunch of our songs on Spirit you'd recognize. Bring some friends. Be encouraged together. We're going to sing. Going to hang out, have some fun fellowship, all focused on Jesus. 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It's going to be at Legacy Church in Visalia on Thursday, July 23rd. 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

0: Hey, what's up? My name is Brant. Producer Sherry is here. So you've seen this. Any kind of comment thread online, social media, or news articles or whatever, it's like, wow, whoa, people got right after it. They've studied this, and I think it has some really interesting spiritual,
1: like the motivation of people.
0: Yeah. Mm-hmm. I think it tells us about ourselves, and I just got some interesting thoughts about that. I think interesting. We'll talk about it coming up. The

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3: Should have been long gone now, yeah. Shouldn't be living.

0: friends.
1: So this is fascinating. The people who are trolls in internet comment threads, mm-hmm. they've done studies about these people.
2: Okay.
1: It crosses all the demographics. Mm-hmm. It could be a sweet grandma mm-hmm. that's going off, regularly gets online and has a completely different personality. Mm-hmm. But they said they usually have these common excuses for what they're doing.
2: Okay.
1: And two of the common excuses are people need to be corrected.
2: Uh-huh.
1: And the other is I'm going to stand for social justice, or I'm going to mm-hmm. stand for what's right. I'm going to take a stand. Mm-hmm. Could be any political angle whatsoever. Mm-hmm. But those are behind it. And they're incredibly, incredibly rude. Mm-hmm. And, but they, I just thought that was interesting. Like that, those people have justified that. They can be awful. You're reading the comment thing. They've justified it. Like this needs to happen. Mm-hmm. Like, yeah, but without love, like Paul writes this, you're just noise.
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0: mentioned this article about internet trolls, and the guy said, I thought this was really wise, the author of this article. Mm-hmm. So this is a great idea for a first date question.
1: What? What is it?
0: Because you want to find out where somebody's coming from. Say, hey, do you ever just like to get a good laugh from insulting people online? Do you ever enjoy that? And if they say yeah, get out of there.
1: I guess so, huh?
0: Yeah, so you want to phrase it something like that.
1: Yeah, but that's like, an interesting question.
0: Because you said when you meet people, you can't tell these people online. Who are these people?
1: Yeah.
0: You can't tell in real life. But if you're like, everybody just enjoy a laugh by doing that. Because it exposes a lot of dark stuff that's going on. Like, why would you do that anonymously? Like, you don't want that.

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4: 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I remember.

0: probably a healthy way to view this, the baggage thing where they lose your baggage.
1: Well,
0: the airlines,
1: I don't know that we should call it the place where they lose your baggage claim.
2: Right,
1: yes.
2: Okay, with vacation time and travel time coming up here.
1: Mm-hmm.
0: View it like a big game show.
1: Uh-huh.
0: Like the whole baggage carousel thing. Maybe
1: sure.
0: Maybe your thing comes out, maybe it doesn't, but it's the fact that it might not that makes it exciting.
1: Mm.
0: Right?
1: Right. Okay.
0: Yeah.
1: I don't know that I've ever felt excited. But, oh, you mean like view it
0: of,
1: like
0: yeah,
1: a...
0: Yeah, view it like a game, like a Wheel of Fortune kind of thing. Like,
1: maybe I'll have clothes, maybe I won't.
0: Maybe I won't. I don't know. We'll find out. Hang on.

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1: Hope for the Valley is made possible by listeners.
2: Yeah, which ones?
1: Like you.
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1: Visit spirit889.com.

0: All right, some people may disagree with this, but says a new poll, 56% of us think we're cooler now than we were in high school.
1: What an interesting question.
0: I'm surprised it's only 56%. I think we're all cooler than we were in high school. All of us.
1: Really?
0: I don't know anybody who's not. Yeah.
1: Okay. I was pretty cool in high school.
0: Were you?
1: I was.
0: Oh. Well, but you're even cooler now.
1: Well, thank you. I appreciate
0: all
1: that.
0: All right. I'm way cooler.
1: Way cooler?
0: Way. And I'm still not even cool.
1: That's
0: cooler. That's how bad it was. None of us realized that we were not cool.
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Hey, my name is Brant. Producer Sherry is here. Just want to say a big thank you. That's it. Just say thanks. If you're somebody who supports this radio station, the message that we get to share is the best message ever, and that's not hype. It really is about the kingdom of God and the goodness of God, his faithfulness to us. Oh, man, it's so good to hear. And you make it possible by giving, so thanks.

0: People say that Hollywood and our entertainment industry has run out of ideas. They say that.
1: I've heard that and believe that.
0: But, well, have you heard about this?
1: What?
0: Peacock is now in development with a new TV series called The Fast and the Furious.
1: Oh, how are they? Well.
0: And I read this article.
1: Uh-huh.
0: Fast and the Furious TV series is in development. There are three other Fast and Furious TV things in development for a grand total of four.
1: Okay.
0: Fast and Furious.
1: And with four, they still haven't topped the number of movies we actually had to watch.
0: Which is up to 71. So they just cannot get past being Fast and Furious.
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0: this I know.
1: So interesting that Jesus said that we should love our enemies and bless the people who persecute us instead of just tolerating them. Wouldn't that be enough? Just
2: that is different. Like,
1: yeah. Coexist.
2: Yeah, yeah.
1: You don't bother them. They don't, you know, they'll bother you, but you don't bother them. You have to actively love them. And that can sound too daunting, maybe. But what it really means is that you will the best for them in life. You want God's best for them. Doesn't mean you have to be the one to bring it about.
2: Right.
1: Maybe it's a terribly toxic relationship or something. It doesn't mean you're the one that has to control that. But you can pray for them. And this is the way to freedom. It's not just tolerating and then ignoring. Like, we're supposed to actively want what's best for them.

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1: Singing 50-50.
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3: 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There ain't nothing more binding.
1: We're in Oklahoma.
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1: My name's Sarah Rector. The state gave me 160 acres on account of my ancestors, and there's a lot.
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1: 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Nobody
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0: so glad you're listening. I just have to give you a fair warning. My name is Brant. It's nice to meet you. I'm one of those shock jocks that you've heard about.
1: Sure.
0: Kind of up and coming.
1: You're an up and coming.
0: Yeah.
1: Okay.
0: I don't think I've peaked yet.
1: No, I don't think so.
0: Hope not. So, did you know, this is shockingly interesting.
1: Mm-hmm.
0: The computing power that is used when you use Google once to do a search is more than the computing power of the entire mission to the moon.
1: Wow.
0: Back in 1969. Is that not unbelievable? Like, from one Google search,
1: that's
0: the entire mission to the moon. Thanks.
1: That's pretty good. I can see people being able to use it. Because that's the whole point. Are people supposed to take this?
0: Yeah. And then tell friends about it.
1: Yeah. And then
0: they're like, where did they hear about it?
1: Attribute the show,
0: Brant Hanson show.
1: That's all we're asking for.
0: I don't think it's asking too much. We want to ask of you to do something. You could do something. You could. Why do we have to do everything?
1: You've done your part.
0: Yeah.
1: Now we're asking the listener.
0: Thanks.
1: Yeah.

0: Just read an article from the writer Arthur Brooks. He wrote a column, he said, about how we should love our enemies.
1: Oh, did he? Okay.
0: And he writes in not just Christian stuff, but all over the place.
1: Yeah.
0: And he said the first comment was, go eat some hot trash.
1: In response to that.
0: Right.
1: That's okay.
0: Yeah. He's just like, you know what? So he wrote this article about comment threads and stuff. It's like, there's really not much good that's going on there.
1: Mm-hmm.
0: Because there's a whole lot of like dark triad personality types that are getting worked out there, and everybody else on the sidelines watching it.
1: Yes, that's true.
0: And he also advised against actually responding, which I agree with, like actually responding to really toxic stuff is like, that's their supply.
1: Yes.
0: So you're giving them, even if you respond kindly, it's the pearls and swine thing sometimes. Like you're just going to get torn to pieces again.
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0: Hey, what's up? 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And I promise I won't spam you left and right. Quite the opposite, actually.
1: People love it.
0: Thanks.
1: Yeah.
0: It's B-R-A-N-T. That's my name is Brant. And then Hanson is H-A-N-S-E-N.com. And you can sign up for the thing there.
2: Sometimes I feel

0: everything Jesus told us is for our own good. He taught us how to live and wants us to teach other people. Mm. Like to make apprentices, make disciples of other people. It's such a good thing. And we can do that. But it's not just telling people, hey, you need to obey Jesus. It's showing them how to do it.
1: Yeah.
0: I had a friend show me how to throw a curveball. I remember back in high school.
1: Mm-hmm.
0: And I didn't know how to do it, but he actually showed me how to move my arm. Mm-hmm. And like I was turning my wrist too fast and stuff. And then it worked. But he had to show me how to do it. It wasn't just, you need to throw a curveball. Well, I know.
1: Right. But I can't.
0: I can't. Show me how to do it. And you can actually do this. You can actually show people this is how you learn to love your enemies. This is how you learn to turn the other cheek. All that stuff.
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0: Oh, hey, some good news here. You remember the Sizzler?
1: Oh, my goodness, yes. That
2: I love a Sizzler.
1: Yes, you called it the Sizz.
2: The Sizz.
1: Yes, and your family and
2: my
1: myself
2: favorite.
1: Were made to go there.
2: Yeah, by me.
1: Yes.
2: And so, yeah.
1: And?
2: I just need to,
0: well, it's making a comeback. So it dwindled from like 700 Sizzlers, like 70.
1: Yes.
0: And now they're ramping up again.
1: Are they really? You look so excited.
0: I don't see. I love it. I don't understand.
1: Know. You were so happy
0: every
1: single time. None of us.
0: What else do you want?
1: Well,
0: it had everything. And I remember my wife, too. Like, you guys are both rolling your eyes. Like,
1: why is this happening?
0: Right.
1: And you literally almost skipped into that place every
0: what
1: single time.
0: What else do you want? I don't understand.

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One of the things that can really turn people off to Christianity or to Jesus people, church stuff, when they see people asking for money, like on TV or something, and just taking the last dollar from an old lady to advance their big, fancy, whatever. And I get that. One wonderful thing, though, study Jesus. Okay, when the widow puts her two mites, or the old woman puts her two mites, or two coins in, he doesn't say, "Now that's what you should do." Yeah. The context is actually in both Mark and Luke. He's actually saying, "Look what these religious leaders made her do," and the context is they will. He actually says they will be severely punished. So please understand, the Jesus thing there is him going, "These people are going to pay for doing that," and to me, that's actually really refreshing, because you can get a totally wrong impression sometimes from our media culture and how it gets done. The Lord is so good to the poor.

0: Oh, look at this. We have breaking animal news. We have a field reporter who listens to the show. Her name is Chantel.
1: Are we paying field reporters now? I didn't know that we had the budget for... Oh, they're volunteers.
0: Don't.
1: Okay.
0: No, any extra money is coming to me.
1: And yet they still work. Okay.
0: That's fine.
1: What did Chantel say?
0: She said perhaps some justification for Sherry in her distrust of birds... Some of them are unexpectedly poisonous.
1: Wow.
0: The poisonous hooded pituhi.
1: What?
0: Yeah. P-I-T-O-H-U-I. Pituhui is the world's most toxic bird, able to exude some of the most powerful poisons. You know what, Chantel? We didn't really need this.
1: Pituhi bird. I'm looking at that right now. Oh, my goodness. That is... Wow. I didn't know. Hooded. And it looks so cute. That's the problem, Brant Hansen, is that it looks like a cute little bird and it's poisonous.
0: Chantel,
1: poisonous.
0: A couple things. Number one, you're fired. Because look what you just did to Sherry. But secondly, I sort of appreciate it.
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4: 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Well, let me give you another way of thinking about it. Maybe we should pray from our connection with God. This is Jim Franklin, the senior pastor at Cornerstone Church in Fresno. When I'm not with my wife and I want to talk to her, I've got to connect with her through the phone. But when I'm with her, all I have to do is talk to her. I think we forget that God is always with us. He'll never leave us. He'll never forsake us. Instead of praying to connect with Him, maybe we should just pray from our connection with Him. It's out of the spirit of adoption that we cry, Abba, Father. Just like that old song says, He's as close as the mention of His name. 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

Hey, thanks to you, we have something special going on here. We really do. We get to encourage people spiritually. It's the music. It's the stuff we get to talk about, talking about Jesus, the kingdom, all this good stuff. And there's almost like nowhere else for this sort of thing. And you make it possible. And we just want to say thank you from all of us, me, Brant, producer Sherry, all of us here. Thank you for giving. Thank you for making this happen.

0: there's nice and then there's radical love. And here's what I mean by this. I was just thinking about this.
1: You know the golden rule? You've heard of this?
0: Where, in fact, it dates back to Confucius, like people mm-hmm. well before Jesus. And it's don't do anything to anybody else that you wouldn't want done to you. And that's such a nice thing. That's such a nice thing. Don't do anything to anyone else that you wouldn't want done to you. Mm-hmm. That's, and then when Jesus comes along, you're like, see, he said the same thing. He didn't. He didn't. Mm-hmm. He didn't say, don't do to anyone else what you wouldn't want done to you. He said, do unto others what you would want done for you. Mm-hmm. That's active. That's not just not harming people. That's not just cause, you know, don't hurt anybody if you can help it. That's not what he's saying. Oh, that's nice. What he's saying is really radical. Like, do. I mean, it's going out of my comfort zone, actually loving people, being generous, seeing where they are, putting myself in their life and understanding how much God loves them and then acting for them. Not just avoiding them. Like, again, this is radical love. Jesus puts a twist on it.
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0: like the party, cool.
1: Hey, some good news. When Jesus says this word, and it's such a religious word, the way we inherit it, the word repent, like you can read that. It's in Scripture a lot. You read that, though. It's not him turning the bazooka of guilt on you. Hmm. You know, in the gun sights, like, oh, here comes some guilt. That's not what he's doing. It's an invitation. And it's really good news, too, because it's promising that we can be changed. We can be transformed. Hmm. We can be different. And he wants us to return to him. He still wants us. It's an invitation.

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0: perfectly. I don't really know why we're so fascinated by big rallies. Big gatherings, big things.
1: Yeah.
0: A bunch, you know, if we get a million people together,
1: we
0: then
1: call
0: something.
1: That successful.
0: Yeah.
1: Yeah.
0: It's not the way Jesus views things. I can't pick up on that from Jesus at all. In fact, he's running away from crowds a lot.
1: That's so true.
0: And he's looking for us to individually and collectively rethink and humble ourselves. But that's what's going to be, if there's this thing called revival, it's going to happen because we doubled down on being his students and living like him, loving our enemies, praying for those who persecute us, pursuing him in our lives in the quiet.

0: Hope for the Valley is made possible by listeners.
1: Yeah, which ones?
0: Like you.
2: How do we get started?
0: Visit spirit889.com.

0: because you're good.
1: Oh, just to explain something, we're glad you're here, by the way. My name is Brant. So what happens on this show is I prepare it. I go into what I call the content fields every day for a few hours, and I'm always reading, and I'm always like taking screenshots or thinking about stuff, jotting down notes for ideas of things to talk about that I hope are going to be a blessing on the show, or at least be really fun.
2: Mm-hmm.
1: So producer Sherry has no idea what's happening one minute to the next.
2: That's very true.
1: It's just wildly swinging.
2: And I'm just trying
1: to
2: hold on.
1: Tries to keep up. Yeah. So that's the vibe. Just so you know. So none of this is fake or scripted or whatever. For good or ill.
2: Yeah, yeah.
1: Like, you might be like, maybe you should try scripting.
2: Take and put a little time in.
1: But that's, I mean, you're genuinely getting who we are here. It's not AI and it's not scripted.
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CC Winans, worthy of it all on Spirit Radio. My name's Tim, crossing something off the honey-do list. And the windows, well, you know how they get dirty every now and then. Definitely not my favorite job. We have the double hungs that fold in so you can clean them. Note to self, don't hold them at a 90-degree angle unless you want them to pop off. What a mess. So I had to remove the window sash. Is it like a pivot shoe? Little piece of metal? I'd never even heard of it. Didn't know it could happen. Had to watch a video. Pop that baby out. Cleaned it off. Put it back in. I'm not going to say I

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Yeah, spend time with Jesus. 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

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Stand

0: Libertarian. It's Testimony Spirit Radio. My name's Tim. Can you imagine having a 1 in 3 shot to win $2 million? And all you got to do is convince 10 people that you know that you're the one that deserves to win. Well, that's how the end of Survivor plays out if you didn't watch. One of the guys, his name was Jonathan, and he did not win. And he was on Instagram just actually crying. He was really trying to process things. He's like, I don't know what I would have done differently. I thought I played the game to the best of my ability. And then he had the nugget for all of us. You know, I really believe that God's in control. And clearly, this was not his will for me. He has a better plan. And I'm like, yeah, isn't that life? Sometimes you're at the bottom, you don't understand, you're very sad, and then you defer to God. Boy, that is not easy, but it's the right attitude.
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1: Honest, Leanna Crawford, Spirit Radio. The Bible's pretty clear that God gives you enough light to be able to see the next step. Oh, how nice would it be if, like a roadmap with wings dropped from heaven, like a FedEx envelope. It would be so nice, right? But we just have to cling to the fact that God has something better. It's hard, but you got to remember that God loves you personally, right? It's not just a people group. He does, but he loves you personally. He has an amazing plan, but he's only going to reveal enough to take the next step. Sometimes that's easy. Not going to lie. Sometimes while you're waiting, that can be pretty tough.

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Perfect grilling weather in the Central Valley. 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Toby Mac.

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0: Lift me up, blessing offer, Spirit Radio. My name's Tim. One of the hardest things to adjust to when you have a baby, at least in my opinion, is understanding, like, why is the baby crying? You know, there's the, I need my diaper changed, I'm kind of in a mood, I'm tired, I'm sick, I'm hurt. You know what I'm saying? After a while, you figure it out. Well, our dog, Owen, is seven, and he is mama's boy. And mama's been out of town now for a couple of weeks. And he sits and stares at me like he's a Jedi from Star Wars. Like he's trying to tell me something, and I can't read his mind. And he's staring at me, and I'm trying all the things. Would you like a treat? Do you want to play? Do you want to go out? Do you want to go for a walk? And he's just sitting at me looking very unimpressed. Like, how can I figure out what children and grandchildren want? But this dog, I got no idea. What does he want?
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0: You've sincerely prayed. You'd even say you wrestled with God, and the answer still is no. Boy, that's tough. And yet, God can still make it well. 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
1: Making well with my soul. 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

0: You know, it's a great illustration when years later, you still are triggered to remember it. I'm Tim on Spirit Radio. My granddaughter, who's almost four, loves to color. So we got the Mickey Mouse coloring book out. You're getting out the crayons. And of course, when you got three granddaughters under the age of four, yeah, they're not whole crayons anymore, right? There's a lot of broken ones. And there was a time when I would have chucked them the moment that I see that, right? And then you remember that one time when your pastor shared that message that broken crayons still color. And I've never forgotten that. What a perfect picture of all of us, right? None of us is that perfect crayon anymore. We're all broken in some way. And yet, God still uses us. Still a lot of broken crayons that I wish I could clean up.
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That's my king, Stacey Winans, Spirit Radio. I'm Tim with your verse of the week. It's 2 Timothy 1:7. For God has not given you a spirit of timidity, but of power and love and discipline. Phil Wickham.

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0: Pat Barrett, I've Got a Fire Spirit Radio. I'm Tim, and it is graduation season. It's always a time of reflecting. People look back. Right now, there's, college softball playoffs and baseball playoffs, even though colleges, for the most part, have gotten out. But, you know, you look back and go, wow, if I were 18 again, would you take a mulligan? It's a golf reference. Would you do a do-over? Would you still go the same route that you went before? One of my sisters worked in a mall serving corn dogs before she went on to college. And for her, it was the necessary path to help her wake up. And for me, I went to Liberty University, helped me grow in my faith and meet my wife. So it goes without saying, I would definitely not change anything. How about you? Text me, 877-530-5388.
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0: Of all the jobs, I'm just saying, this one would have to be a calling. I'm Tim on Spirit Radio. You know, talking about linemen or electrical line workers. You're up in the air. It's hot most of the time in the Central Valley. And oh, yeah, you're dealing with electricity, height, all that stuff. Yeah, no. Would not be for me. One lineman decided he wanted to encourage his staff. And you've seen those little mini Jesus figurines. He started gluing them to the top. Hopefully it's not making the power arc or anything. I assume he knows what he's doing. His simple way to encourage the workers. I'm just thinking, if I was doing that job, it would definitely remind me to have a relationship with Jesus. I'm just saying, that's one of those scary jobs that would not be on my list. So to all of our line workers in the Central Valley, God bless you. Thank you so much for all you do.
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1: He used to be a part of Elevation. This is Chandler Moore on his own God, I'm Just Grateful on Spirit Radio. My name is Tim. Hey, thank you again for praying and for giving to Spirit Radio. 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

0: 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Originally, it was installed to keep your family safe, maybe talk to somebody at your home when you're not there, but you never know what you're catching with the Ring doorbell footage. I'm sure you're familiar with comedian Nate Bargatze. And he's got three dogs, apparently. One of them was new to the home and was integrating wonderfully well. He had high hopes. I mean, he still loves the dog. But the bar has been dropped a little bit lower when the dog stepped off the front porch and instead of going down the steps, decided to step through the bush and disappeared. Not as sharp as a marble, apparently. The dog was okay. The bush might need a little help.
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0: That's Leanna Crawford on Spirit Radio. I'm Rob Anthony. I feel like I see the signs of getting older all the time. I just turned 40, and I don't feel like in my head like I should be that age because I don't feel like I've earned it. But maybe with the things that I do that remind me, oh yeah, I'm old. I should have known better. Just this week, I needed to go run an errand, needed to go pick up some prescriptions for the family, and I hopped in the car and headed to the pharmacy to find that it was closed. Now, that is a pretty normal occurrence. What makes me wonder what my problem is that the pharmacy is closed for lunch at the same time every single day for a half hour. And I happen to go during that half hour, not thinking, oh, they're closed at the same time every day that hour. And what's even worse is I could probably count on both of my hands how many times that exact thing has happened to me over the years going to the same pharmacy, that it is closed. And every time I go, oh, I forgot. They're always closed right now. Why did I get in the car and go to get my prescriptions at this hour when they're always closed? And the fact that it happened to me again yesterday, boy, that it feels like a sign that I'm getting old. If I've ever felt one.
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0: It is time to assemble the friends and family. This is Spirit Radio. I am Rob. Get everybody together because Thursday, July 23rd, it's going to be a great night at Legacy Church in Visalia. The one and only Ryan Stevenson is coming to Visalia to perform live in concert. Songs that you hear on Spirit all the time, especially Eye of the Storm. And This I Know, his new song. So many great songs that we've played over the years. Ryan Stevenson will be here. And we just would love to see you there. Not only that, but for a concert like this, tickets are going for $25. So get yours right now at spirit889.com. It would be amazing to see you and your friends and family there for a great night of fellowship and music with Ryan Stevenson in concert.
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